That's the first song that many folks heard from Bon Jovi as it leads off side A of their eponymous debut. Bon Jovi, Runaway is the song. We are running through the five now here at the Ride, hour three of the show. Coming your way on a Friday, and we've got AC/DC ready to thrill us here in just a bit. Also, Bruce Springsteen, part of our run this hour. We've got Rick Derringer hoochie-cooing us in just a bit, and right now, Sailing Through Sticks.

She's loud. She's bad. She's Joan Jett, along with her fabulous Blackhearts there. That is Bad Reputation. As we scoot along through the five here at the ride, hour three of the show on a Friday also brings you Rick Derringer.

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Tom Petty and the Heartbreakers. It's Mary Jane's Last Dance as we swing you through 40 plus nonstop in hour 3 of the Rock and Ride Home. And got a couple more to go with Bruce Springsteen.

0: Collective Soul with a song about the 12th month of the year, December, as we move along through the last day of the week in hour three of the Rock and Ride Home. Got AC/DC and BTO for you to share here in just bits. And back to our Quake mobile app, we head for a look at new classic rock articles. I'm going to throw one in that's not over there. Asia has just released their second single from their upcoming new album entitled Indigo. It's due out in November, but they have been busy pushing some singles from the album. And their latest one has just come out. I have not listened to it yet. I heard the first one, saw the second one come out on my alerts, and was like, no. I want to listen to the whole album and be surprised. So that's me, though. I love to wait for surprises. So anyway, if you're an Asia fan like me, there's got to be a few of you out there excited about that. Foghat also revealing their Live and Loud Across the USA album. If you're interested in the Foghatters, they got something new. Also, 45 years ago this week, the Rolling Stones rescued Start Me Up from obscurity. It became one of their biggest hits of all time, of course. There's also new classic rock articles about Sheryl Crow, Ricky Rocket, Lars Ulrich, and a bunch more, all waiting for you right now at the Quake mobile app.
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BTO, and you ain't seen nothing yet here at the Quake. We've got a forecast check coming, and 40 plus nonstop gets launched into in just a bit as well. Right now, we stop down for the first of two headline times today. Check in on the first one, see what we've got. Here it is. Here's the headline. 3 world records broken at Lumberjack World Championships. I do not know where this takes place, the Lumberjack World Championships, but I would guess maybe like Manitoba, Minnesota. That'd be a great place for it, something like that. Anyway, the records that were broken were as follows. Most groin injuries sustained while log rolling, most flapjacks wasted in a single sitting, and most wildflowers pressed while wearing women's clothing.

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2: All right, this damn computer isn't working again, but I think I've remembered the forecast from earlier. It called for partly cloudy skies tonight and through the overnight, lows in the mid-60s, and tomorrow we fetch sunny skies to start the weekend. Save for whatever smoke or haze might be up there, with a high at 88 for Saturday.
0: 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The Quake. 102.1.
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Feeling satisfied with Boston here at the Quake 102.1 as we make our way into the last hour of the Rock and Ride Home for the day and the week. I'm Chris Hansen. I have my fingers on buttons that are necessary to play you the sounds of Def Leppard, Elton John, Scorpions, and Aerosmith this hour. We're also getting a visit from Frampton, Alice in Chains, and right now, Mr. William Squire.

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That's Bad Company and Can't Get Enough. If that's you, when it pertains to classic rock, at least you're in the right spot, as we're in the middle of 40 plus nonstop in hour number 4 of the Rock and Ride Home today with Alice in Chains.

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Peter Frampton and Baby, I Love Your Way. 40 plus nonstop. We are kicking it out to you in hour four of the Rock and Ride Home on a Friday, and not done yet, as we still have this from Aerosmith.

0: Scorpions. It's No One Like You as we finish out 40 plus nonstop. Elton John and Def Leppard coming your way shortly. And Matt Wardlaw's about half an hour around the bend for his final installment of UCR for the week. The Friday 9 at 9 feature is called Come to Your Senses. I'm guessing this is about songs that are about your senses. Touch, taste, feel. What are the other ones? I don't remember right now. I don't have them. Anyway, yeah, those five senses. Yeah, exactly. Maybe your sixth sense even. Ooh, there have been some songs written about that. Also, the Friday album of the week. It is Old Skinnerd. Their 1973 debut album, as a matter of fact. And, of course, remember, Ultimate Classic Rock weekends tomorrow and Sunday. Saturday, that's 6 to 11. Sunday, 3 to 8. Tomorrow, there'll be Rockiversaries to account for in the Cars, releasing one of their more controversial albums over the years. By controversial, I mean one of their least liked, actually. Panorama came out on August 15, 1980. My brother was a huge Cars fan. He hated that album. I remember he had it, but he hated it. So I was like, why do you still have it? I don't know. Also, the Pretenders released Pretenders 2 on August 15th. Historically, that'll be gone over through the weekend editions as well. So remember, at Ultimate Classic Rock, that is, weeknights and weekends. Again, that's 7 to midnight for the weeknights, 6 to 11 Saturdays, and 3 to 8 on Sundays, all here at the Quake 102.1.
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0: 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Also, a final headline time to bring you today and for the week as well, right now. So let's see what the headline is all about. As I share it with you, here it is, here you go. Man balances 195 rolls of toilet paper on his head for over 30 seconds. Quite a feat, but he got a terrible diaper rash after finally using any of it where it really matters the most.
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0: I can hear that conversation now between this guy and his wife.
3: Hey, honey, you know what I'm going to do? We're going to go to Costco this weekend. I was reading the other day that the world record for balancing rolls of toilet paper on your head, 194. I'm going to do 195. And you're going to be the person that certifies, and then Guinness is going to get a hold. We're going to be Guinness World Record holders, right? We're going to be rich, honey. My ability to balance toilet paper on my head, never been sharper.
0: And she's over there thinking, yeah, you might use some on your ass once in a while, too. It's been over a week since you've wiped. Hot shots. Partly cloudy this evening through the overnight. 66 your low. Tomorrow mostly sunny. 88 your daytime high. Could be smoky, of course, out there as well. I'm Chris Hansen. Gone for today and the week. Yeah, I know. But back on Monday for another Rock and Ride Home as we start the week yet again. You enjoy the weekend. We'll talk soon.
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3: Storms in the sky, but not just any storms. We are expecting red rain. Welcome to the program, and Peter Gabriel. Friends.

0: Southern rock fans, we can still see various configurations of some of our favorite groups out there on the road, including Molly Hatchet. Legendary Lynyrd Skynyrd drummer Artemis Pyle is another one who's out there starting later this month with a couple of shows in Ohio and on into the fall. You can check out those dates at the UCR website. We will hear more from Artemis here a little bit later tonight on the program. But that's not all. We've got our UCR album of the week tonight. And speaking of Skynyrd, tonight's album will carry us back to the debut Lynyrd Skynyrd album, pronounced Lynyrd Skynyrd. We will hear that record in the last hour of the show tonight. We will also hear from legendary producer Bob Ezrin. So let's get into all of it. This is Ultimate Classic Rock.
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0: How cool was it to see Ritchie Blackmore mending fences back on stage with Deep Purple for the first time in 33 years playing that song? You can check it out at UCR's website if you missed it. And it just so happens that in the days leading up to all of that going down, when nobody knew it was happening, I had a conversation with Bob Ezrin, which we're going to dig into starting now, and hopefully you enjoy it. It's Matt Wardlaw, and we are thrilled to speak with Bob Ezrin tonight. Bob, you have now done a big pile of albums with Deep Purple. What formed the bond initially between you and the guys? It's been so much fun to watch all of this unfold as a music fan.
1: Listen, it's been fun for me as a music maker to watch this thing unfold over six records and to be able to participate with them. I think, you know, when we first got together, they had had a long dry period. And I think that they had been somewhat beaten down by the industry itself and the people that they had been working with. And I think what created our bond right off the bat was, you know, I went to see them live here in Toronto, actually, at Massey Hall. And at first, I just didn't get it. They were playing the hits and that sort of thing, but I didn't feel the kind of energy that you're hearing on these records, not right at the outset of the gig, but then in the center of the gig where they took off and started to jam, this audience of blue hairs and, you know, like suddenly they were animated and shifted back to their youth, and they got up out of their seats and they got into the aisles and they started dancing around and they kept dancing for the rest of the show. So when we met after that, I said, look, you know, if you want to be a contemporary rock band, I think that ship has sailed. And I don't really, you know, I'm not really the guy for that because I don't believe in it. But I said, if you want to put the Deep back in Deep Purple, you know, and you want to be unapologetically, you know, musos and sort of proggish, and, you know, you want to explore that side of the band, I'm in. Let's do it. And they loved that.
0: That's producer Bob Ezrin, the latest Deep Purple album called Splat. And let's hear one of the first things we heard from that record. It's a tune called Arrogant Boy, and this is UCR.

after song, band after band. Nobody plays more of the songs you love. Classic Rock, The Quake, 102.1. Central Washington's Classic Rock.

0: It's Ultimate Classic Rock. Legendary producer Bob Ezrin is with us tonight. There's a new Deep Purple album that came out recently called Splat, and we heard Arrogant Boy from the record. Bob, I love how these songs have a good amount of jamming, and they feel long sometimes, but they're not all necessarily long, which is really interesting.
1: And even though, you know, some of the press talks about how we actually, you know, we got these songs under control and we condensed them and we compressed them and all that sort of stuff, I see it exactly the other way. I see it as taking these kernels and these wonderful ideas and letting them breathe. And of course, we don't want them to, you know, we don't want to go on for minutes past where the point is made. You know, there is a point in every work, whatever it is that you do, where you've made, you know, your statement is complete, you've said it, it's done, and anything past that is now repetition and kind of beating the audience over the head. So yes, we do, you know, we are careful that we make all of the points we need to make, and then when we hit the end, it's the end. So yes, in that sense, you know, we have been very conscious of keeping the songs to their most powerful form. But in the meantime, they take little side trips all the way through all the material. And I love that. And I encourage that. I think that's really important. In fact, this last time, Splat was coming together so tight and so, like, I don't know what the word is, you know, so beautifully constructed. But there were a few songs where I had to go back and say, hey, guys, you know, we really need some, we need to take a side trip in the middle of this. You know, we need a little bit more of a filmic experience. And then they, you know, they would go back and come into the writing room or the rehearsal room the next day, and we'd have something, you know, really cool.

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2: For the Wenatchee Valley tonight, looks like partly cloudy, our low down around 66. Tomorrow, mostly sunny, high near 88.
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Legendary stuff from Tom Petty. And now that it's the weekend, the pressure's off, right? No? All right, we'll work on that for you here at Ultimate Classic Rock.

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Classic Rock, The Quake, 102.1, Central Washington's Classic Rock.

as we launch into another hour of UCR. We will, as promised, have more of our conversation with Bob Ezrin. And if you're in the mood for a weekend plane ride with the Steve Miller Band, we have that too for you. This is Ultimate Classic Rock.

0: those wistful summer nights, we do like to provide those where we can. Turns out Brian Adams is quite good at generating that feeling. Thank you to him for that. And thanks to all of you for being here with us on Ultimate Classic Rock.
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0: If you're just joining us, we're really happy to speak with Bob Ezrin. Bob, one of the things that people really enjoyed was the Revenge of Alice Cooper album last year, which brought the surviving members of the original Alice Cooper group back together. There's a certain thing when you get certain guys in a room, they make a certain sound together, and it was so magic to hear that.
1: No, but that's it. We're not replicating anything. We're just, you know, what I hope that everybody felt during the process was that they were comfortable just being themselves. I didn't want them to be anybody else. I didn't want them to go after, you know, whatever was popular at the moment and everything. I just wanted, and with the Alice Cooper guys, that was automatic because they missed each other, right? You know, the Purple guys are still together and they've been working and working and working together. And I'm sure at some moments, you know, they'd like to get away from each other because they've had enough, you know, but that as with any band, right? As any group effort, you know, when you're together over and over and over again over years and years, you know, there are points at which you just kind of go off. But I bet you if we made them not play as Deep Purple for 5 years and put them back in a room together, they would just be so excited about being together again that it would automatically and instantly be Deep Purple. And that's what happened with the Cooper guys. You know, they just miss each other. And when they got in there, it's stories about the old days and people that they knew and ribbing each other like they did when we first met in 1970. And just being so happy to be back together that they instantly fell into being Alice Cooper.

I think I'll hide inside your bed sheets. Coiled into the folds of white. I'll just watch you while you're sleeping, darling. And decide if I should

0: Kiss on Ultimate Classic Rock from Destroyer. Bob Ezrin is here with us tonight. Bob, Destroyer is 50, and Kiss had had success by that point, but there was still the thought that they had not gotten it right in the studio. So how do you think you got it right with Destroyer?
1: That's a long conversation, and I've been quoted 100,000 times in various interviews. But, I mean, the bottom line was I saw them live. What they were doing up until that point was you know, teenage, you know, incel point of view, you know, that, well, they weren't really. But it was appealing to 15-year-old boys because it was just very puerile, goofy, let's party, let's do this, let's do that, let's go get the chicks, you know. And I felt like that was only part, because I saw them play live and I thought, holy crap, they're good and they're kind of sexy and the show is really exciting and it really deserves a wider audience. So it was my intention to expand the messaging, the sound, the whole thing to open it up to a broader audience than just 15-year-old boys. That was it. That was the intention. And then everything had to sort of walk through that door, and I judged it on that basis. You know, is this going to, you know, will this touch girls? That's why Beth exists. You know, is this touching the girls? Of course it is. It's just so beautiful. And we rewrote it so that it wasn't, you know, because the original version of it was kind of like, yeah, I know you're calling, but I'm sorry, I'm staying with the guys. That's it. And that I don't think would appeal to girls as much as, I know you're calling and I know you feel bad and I can't come back because our house is no longer a home and I feel terrible and you feel terrible and I hope you'll be all right, but you know, this is the only place I feel comfortable. Me and the boys will be playing all night. And that is a heartbreaker. And that, my idea was I wanted to present, I compared them to Lee Marvin's gang in The Wild One. I said, you guys are the Lee Marvin gang. You're the ugly, you know, you're the ones that scare everybody. But I want you to be the other one. I want you to be Marlon Brando. Don't want you to be Johnny's gang. I want you to be Marlon Brando, where every girl in town thinks that they love you and can fix you. And so that was the idea, was, you know, you can still be, you know, you can still be the badasses, but you got to be badasses with a vulnerable center and a little bit of sensitivity. And every girl in America needs to want to fix you. That was my goal. So, and I think that, you know, that's what came out of Destroyer.

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0: Singing along to that particular song is always encouraged. We have some more UCR Universe sing-alongs coming up. 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
24: Tonight, partly cloudy skies. Our low dropping down to about 66. Tomorrow, mostly sunny, high near 88.
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All right, so here's a quick headline. I want your honest opinion. The headline, Texas man jailed after swearing at public meeting. Now, is it just me, or is that probably every meeting in certain areas of Texas? I guess now the helpful thing is we know that you can get jail time for that. So no matter where you might be hearing this right now, proceed with caution, or you might find yourself with a ticket to a different kind of paradise.

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Touch Me, one example. And here's another one. Can't You See? Marshall Tucker Band. It is Ultimate Classic Rock.

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It's been a lot of fun figuring out with you all songs that involve our senses, such as the sense of smell and hearing has been another big one in this hour. Let's hear this next one. It's Ultimate Classic Rock.

0: 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But I think we've done well, folks. We've got one more, and it's one of my favorite songs from the year 1987, if that gives you a helpful hint. 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
10: Okay, here's what I got for you. Tonight, partly cloudy with a low down around 66. Tomorrow, mostly sunny, high near 88.
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How about that music video? Give it a watch if you don't know what I'm talking about. Touch of Grey. We will hear some more from legendary producer Bob Ezrin as he tells us stories during a special edition of UCR Backstage. That is up next after this from Van Halen.

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1: It's Ultimate Classic Rock. We're doing that in memory of David Crosby. Today would have been David's birthday. So, David, that one is for you. I always enjoyed speaking with David Crosby. It's Matt Wardlaw. We are so happy to have some time tonight with Bob Ezrin. Bob, I want to talk briefly about Pink Floyd and David Gilmour. I saw David on this last go-round, and as he does, he usually closes with Comfortably Numb, and every time he plays that solo, it still feels just as fresh as what you heard on record. What did it kind of feel like in the moment? What sticks with you about that moment or just the record in general working on the wall?
2: That solo, if you're referring to the first solo, the dee da da do do do da da, well, that was kind of like the first time he played it. That was it. It was kind of that solo. And then he spent a whole lot of time trying to make it better. And we went back to, if not the first take, one of the very early takes of it, because it was so spontaneous and just came out of his heart and his soul. And I mean, it just broke me up when I first heard it, because the song is so emotional anyway. But when you get to that point, when he lifted it up like that, and there's, you know, there's a church in Paris, the Cathedral of Saint-Germain-des-Prés, and in that cathedral there's an organ, and I went to see an organ recital there, and the guy's playing and it's all really great, and then he pulled the stop, which is labeled "the people come forward and give us all their money." You pull the stop out, and all of a sudden, the just sound of it, I just broke into tears. I can't even explain it, but it was that sound. And what he was playing, and that was it was totally religious, and made you want to fall on your face in the aisle, and I think that solo of David is a religious moment. I think it's a spiritual, let's say, a very high spiritual experience. Yeah, and he can still do it. He is that last tour. I was so proud of him. I went with the kids. You know, we went to the Hollywood Bowl show. And freezing, we were freezing. It was so cold out there that night. We were all wrapped up like this, but we were watching, you know, absolute magic happen on that stage still.

Peter Gabriel with a live version of a classic tune from his first solo album. Peter Gabriel with a live version of a classic tune from his first solo album, another record that's about to turn 50 next year. Bob Ezrin, as we close things out, can you leave us with a memory of

0: us. The other guys would be writing feverishly, like, whoa, whoa, whoa, whoa, whoa, go back. What was that? You know, we'd write the stuff down. But we'd listen and listen and listen. Then we'd go out to the room and live. We would put that together. This was not a thing where, you know, it was one person at a time. Live, band on the floor, we would put that arrangement together and they would play it. We did at least one song a day that way, which is, you know, it's like, you don't see that happening anymore. But that was so exciting. And you know, and each of them was so brilliant at what they do. And each of them understood the overall as well as their own individual part in a very professional way. Like, these guys were the best of the best.
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That was a lot of fun, wasn't it? Big thanks to producer Bob Ezrin, who has done so many things. Destroyer by Kiss, The Wall by Pink Floyd, so many Alice Cooper albums, and now 6 Deep Purple albums, just to name a few things. It was such a big thrill to talk with Bob throughout the night and dig through a few things in his career. We really appreciated his time. We had to let him go his own way, so he's gone now, but we've still got this from Fleetwood Mac, and it's Ultimate Classic Rock.

Here's another fun headline for you all. NASA forced to debunk viral claim that the Earth will lose gravity for 7 seconds. This was allegedly supposed to happen on Wednesday. Earth was supposed to lose gravity for 7 seconds. And I'm kind of upset that it didn't happen.

because I have a list of people that I would be happy to see float away, even if it's only for 7 seconds. Maybe they'll land hard. That's the power of positive thinking, isn't it? No? All right, then. Or all right now, shall we say. This is UCR.

0: If you've been listening this long, you might as well stay the course. Stick with Wardlaw because our UCR album of the week is up next. If you've already forgotten which one it is, I will remind you as we start the next hour several moments from now. And we'll do some music from the rock band Kansas before we get out of this current hour of UCR. So you've got plenty to look forward to.
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21: For the Wenatchee Valley tonight, looks like partly cloudy, our low down around 66. Tomorrow, mostly sunny, high near 88.
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They always say you should be clear when you're talking to somebody, and I guess don't come around here no more. That's pretty cut and dried, isn't it? 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
1: Time to go to the back of the rack and pull out this week's UCR Album of the Week. 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
2: 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Released this week in 1973, that is when we heard pronounced Lynyrd Skynyrd, the first album by Lynyrd Skynyrd. And tonight, we're going to hear it again together.
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pronounced Lynyrd Skynyrd is the name of the debut album by Lynyrd Skynyrd, released August 13th, 1973. If you've ever wondered what it was like being in the studio as they were working on that first album, we can give you a bit of that feeling right now. Check this out. You know this song very well, but you might not have heard this early demo version. 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

0: you know, because their parts were simple, but to the point. And Bob added a lot of cool things. Al Cooper, of course, you know, producing those, all of Bob's participation with the band. And he got Bob an incredible, warm, fuzzy sound.
1: 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That came out in 1975. But tonight, we are listening to the very first Skynyrd album, pronounced Lynyrd Skynyrd. And we will continue shortly on Ultimate Classic Rock.
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We're listening to Pronounced Lynyrd Skynyrd, the debut album by Lynyrd Skynyrd. If you want to go back even further, there is Skynyrd's First and Last, which collects recordings they made in 1971 and 1972 at Muscle Shoals. And you can hear a number of songs that wound up eventually on the Pronounced record in their earlier versions. Here is one of the songs on Pronounced that had been around for a good while. Things Going On. It's Ultimate Classic Rock.

If you're just joining us, we are listening to Pronounced Lynyrd Skynyrd, the first album from Lynyrd Skynyrd that came out August 13th, 1973. And we have just a couple more songs to go, including this one on UCR.

0: There you have it, the pronounced Lynyrd Skynyrd album released this week in 1973. And one thing that's always struck me about Skynyrd is that we know them primarily as a Southern rock band, but they made music in a lot of different genres, not just Southern rock. Drummer Artemus Pyle, who joined Lynyrd Skynyrd for their third album, Nothing Fancy, can quickly pinpoint what that's about.
1: The genius of Ronnie Van Zant is a song like The Ballad of Curtis Lowe and several other songs that fit almost a country genre. And then we'd go into something like Saturday Night Special, which is definitely heavy metal. And then Freebird, you know, just a wild melee of heavy metal, you know, with the solo that Alan Collins wrote. And and then you look at Sweet Home Alabama, which is not a pop song, but it became a pop, a very popular song, and still is all over the world. I mean, you think about Ronnie's songs, they've lasted all these years and they're still relevant and played on radio stations all over the world. And his songs will be here 1,000 years from now.
0: That's former Lynyrd Skynyrd drummer Artemus Pyle, who will be back on the road later this month playing a whole set of Skynyrd classics with his band. And you can see those Artemus Pyle Band tour dates at the UCR website. Don't forget, we play a different album each week at this time. That's why they call it the UCR Album of the Week. We would love your suggestions if you have a record you want to hear. 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
3: Well, let's see here. Right now, partly cloudy. Our early morning low getting down to about 66, and then the rest of our day, mostly sunny. High near 88.
0: 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The Quake.
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2: For the Wenatchee Valley, right now partly cloudy, our early morning low getting down to 66. The rest of our day today, mostly sunny, high near 88.
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0: 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Waves at the beach. A ball hitting a bat. Jet skis on the lake. Yeah, summer just sounds a little different than other seasons, and so does your music. That's because you're a classic rock fan, and whether it's the scream of the Who, the guitar intro in Tallulah, or Welcome to the Jungle, summer and classic rock go together like cold beer and a burger off the grill. So, take in the sounds of summer and crank up the best music ever made all summer long. 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
4: Right now, partly cloudy skies. Our low dropping down to about 66 this morning. And then for the rest of our day today, mostly sunny, high near 88.
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2: Well, let's see here. Right now, partly cloudy. Our early morning low getting down to about 66. And then the rest of our day, mostly sunny. High near 88.
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2: For the Wenatchee Valley, right now partly cloudy. Our early morning low getting down to 66. The rest of our day today, mostly sunny, high near 88.
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4: Right now, partly cloudy skies. Our low dropping down to about 66 this morning. And then for the rest of our day today, mostly sunny, high near 88.
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3: For the Wenatchee Valley today, mostly sunny and a high near 88. Tonight, partly cloudy with the low down around 68. And then tomorrow, mostly sunny and a little warmer, up around 92.
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3: Today we have mostly sunny skies, high near 88. Tonight, partly cloudy with the low down around 68. Tomorrow, mostly sunny, high near 92.
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2: Well, the forecast says mostly sunny today, high near 88. Tonight, partly cloudy. Low drops down to about 68. Tomorrow, mostly sunny and a high near 92.
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2: For the Wenatchee Valley today, mostly sunny and a high near 88. Tonight, partly cloudy with the low down around 68. And then tomorrow, mostly sunny and a little warmer, up around 92.
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1: I'm Doc Holliday, the pinch hitter for the vacationing Jen Austin inside of a six-pack Saturday. So we help you deal with the dog days of winter. 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
1: By the way, if you have a suggestion for our six-pack Saturday, shoot us a note through the app. We'll help you if we can. And I know my math is a little bit limited, but I think I still owe you three more from Aerosmith. Let's continue the six-pack Saturday with Janie's Got a Gun.

0: Classic rock, the Quake 102.1 Aerosmith on a six-pack Saturday. And, hey, it's me, Uncle Dave, and I am at Walker's Furniture and Mattress on the base of Grant Road in East Wenatchee. It's a pre-Labor Day sale going on right now. Come check us out.
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2: 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Details in three. Right now we continue our six-pack Saturday. More Aerosmith. Same old song and dance.

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2: Well, on Black Days from Soundgarden, on the happier side of life, some people thinking there might be something up with Fleetwood Mac. Based on what Lindsey Buckingham has said, he was talking about his relationship with Stevie Nicks. Says, we had left things, maybe as far as I was concerned, not in a very good place for all the wrong reasons. No one was happy about it. All that's been healed and worked out. Stevie and I talking all the time now. Question is, talking about what? The latest on Lindsey Buckingham, Fleetwood Mac rumors in the Ultimate Classic Rock app. Is all I'll give you his pal, Stevie Nicks, next.
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3: Well, hey there. 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
3: Today we have mostly sunny skies, high near 88. Tonight, partly cloudy with the low down around 68. Tomorrow, mostly sunny, high...
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3: 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Inside of a six-pack Saturday, we get you through the dog days of summer. With six this hour from Tom Petty and the Heartbreakers.

0: Few things are better than a can of beer sloshing around in the ice and water at the bottom of the cooler. 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

0: Classic rock, the Quake 102.1. Tom Petty on a six-pack Saturday, and you wreck me. Hey, it's me, Uncle Dave, and right now I am at Walker's Furniture and Mattress near the base of Grant Road in East Wenatchee. It's a pre-Labor Day mattress sale. If you're not sleeping good, you got to come check it out right now.
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2: There was an olive branch extended in the Van Halen camp a few days ago. 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More Tom Petty and the Heartbreakers.

This hour of music is brought to you by the number 40, as in 40 minutes nonstop. 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
1: The Stones are right. It's only rock and roll, but we like it. We like it a lot. I'm docking for Jen this weekend with something interesting that happened between Sammy Hagar and David Lee Roth. If you haven't heard, David Lee Roth canceled the rest of his 2026 tour. Not sure why, but Sammy Hagar said, "Hey, Dave, would you come join us in Vegas at our residency? We'll put on a show together." 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
2: Well, all right. 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
0: Hear that? Waves at the beach. A ball hitting a bat. Jet skis on the lake. Yeah, summer just sounds a little different than other seasons, and so does your music. That's because you're a classic rock fan, and whether it's the scream of the Who, the guitar intro in Tallulah, or Welcome to the Jungle, summer and classic rock go together like cold beer and a burger off the grill. So, take in the sounds of summer and crank up the best music ever made all summer long. 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
1: Well, hey, good morning. 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I am here right now. 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I'm so excited I can't talk. And it's going on right now until 6 p.m. today, tomorrow 11 a.m. to 5 p.m. And we're on the air on the Quake 102.1. Yeah.
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1: Well, the forecast says mostly sunny today, high near 88. Tonight, partly cloudy. Low drops down to about 68. Tomorrow, mostly sunny and a high.
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wonder how some people seem to stay cool and refreshed during the sultry dog days of summer? 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
2: As we motor through a Saturday afternoon together, I am Doc Holliday in for Jen Austin this weekend, enjoying a six-pack Saturday with you. By demand through the app, six from the police. It's wrapped around your finger.

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0: Classic rock. The Quake 102.1. The Police on a six-pack Saturday with Every Breath You Take. Hey, it's me, Uncle Dave, and you know where I'm at. I'm at Walker's Furniture and Mattress on the Basic Grant Road in East Wenatchee. Right now, you can sleep better. It's a pre-Labor Day mattress sale going on. 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
1: Phil Collins has shared that he had quite a close call not that long ago. What he said in three songs. Not done with 40 minutes of nonstop classic rock on a six-pack Saturday. Another one from the Police.

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1: Man in the Box from Alice in Chains, and pretty scary words from Phil Collins. 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
1: Man in the Box from Alice in Chains, and pretty scary words from Phil Collins. 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
1: 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They're not going to throw you out. Don't miss out. It's going on right now. Walker's has over 40 mattresses and models for you to try right here in the store. It doesn't matter whether you prefer inner spring or pocketed coil or hybrid or memory foam or a gel, whatever it is, they'll take care of you. 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Pre-Labor Day mattress sale going on now at Walker's, and we're on the air on the Quake 102.1.
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1: For the Wenatchee Valley today, mostly sunny and a high near 88. Tonight, partly cloudy with the low down around 68. And then tomorrow, mostly sunny and a little warmer, up around 92.
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2: You are the boss on this six-pack Saturday. I am Doc in for Jen. Thanking you, Jenny, for reaching out through the app, telling us you want six from Ozzy. So I don't know.

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2: 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It's a little touchy. He says it's going to be classy. Let's trust him. More Ozzy on Six Pack Saturday.

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1: Come together from the Beatles. I'm docking for Jen this weekend with Steve Miller, who's going to be coming out of hiding in October, do a couple of shows in New York City. Remember last year, he canceled a bunch of Steve Miller Band shows, said the band was afraid of natural disasters. In New York, he's going to be paying tribute to some jazz and blues legends. No word if the Steve Miller Band itself will be doing any touring anytime soon. 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
2: Tonight, partly cloudy skies, our low down around 68. Tomorrow, mostly sunny, high near 92.
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0: 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It's the dog days of summer. 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

Another one? Yep, we don't stop until we play six in a row from this classic rock legend. That's what Six Pack Saturday is. Genius. I know. 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
2: Well, we've got Led Zeppelin on the brain. Something interesting happened to Robert Plant recently where he got a surprise from a 17-year-old at a chess tournament. Details in three songs. More Led Zeppelin now on Six Pack Saturday.

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2: Come As You Are from Nirvana. And quite a surprise for Robert Plant. First of all, he surprised everybody in a small town in England when he showed up for a small chess tournament. But then Robert got a surprise himself when he got beat by a 17-year-old. So there's that. Details of Robert Plant and Led Zeppelin, of course, in the Ultimate Classic Rock app. And some Robert Palmer here next.
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2: Okay, here's what I got for you. Tonight, partly cloudy, our low dropping down to 68. Tomorrow, mostly sunny. High.
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1: Good afternoon, everyone. Happy Saturday to one and all. It's Sedanka with a six-pack for you. Well, I've won every hour for you.

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1: 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The Quake.
2: 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That's where we kick off every single hour with a sixer from some of our favorite artists and bands. We're doing it all August long. You gotta love that.

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0: Well, it seems like we've had the two extremes this year. It would be bands and artists canceling shows because they're not selling enough tickets, or bands and artists extending their tours because they are selling, well, plenty of tickets. And that's the side we're going to talk about today. And you can head on over to our website right now. You can see numerous articles about many bands who are doing that very thing. It includes articles about Phish, about Jethro Tull, about Deep Purple, Chicago, the Eagles, and others who have extended their tours either into the fall, into the winter, or in the Eagles' sake, even into 2027. Yes, we already have 2027 dates. It's only August, but we are already booking out to 2027, so we absolutely love that. But go on over to the website right now, check out all those articles, and see when those new dates will be happening.
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4: For the Wenatchee Valley tonight, expect partly cloudy, our low down around 68. Tomorrow, mostly sunny and a high near 92.
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0: Few things are better than a can of beer sloshing around in the ice and water at the bottom of the cooler. That first sip to your mouth is what these six packs of classic rock are to your ears. Cheers. 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
2: That's three from Rush. 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
1: It should be another huge weekend for Spider-Man, now projected to make over $2 billion. Might be the number one movie by far in 2026. However, there is another Avengers movie coming out. We shall see how that does. But yeah, just a huge number. Marvel's got to be super excited about that one.

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1: Sending our best out to Rod Stewart, who sadly has had to cancel the remainder of his tour. Now, if you remember earlier this summer, he canceled a few shows and pissed everyone off because he was then spotted at a Scotland World Cup game and people thought he was just canceling for that reason. Well, this is a pretty valid reason. He is currently recovering from a routine coronary stent procedure. He says he's already feeling better and looking ahead. He said, quote, "I want to thank the doctors, nurses, and everyone who has taken such wonderful care of me." That is great to hear, and we wish him the best and hope that he'll be back to his Vegas residency soon.
2: 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That means no meetings, no alarm clock, just another Saturday fueled by the greatest music of all time. 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UCR Weekend's coming up later.
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4: Well, it's beautiful out there, sunny and 75, almost a little chilly in the shade. 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
2: Tonight, partly cloudy skies, are low down around 68. Tomorrow, mostly sunny, high near 92.
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